Yo, I'm Mario Courtney Lopez. A little more music. I'm going to dig into our mentions to see what's on your mind. At Omar Lopez on IG, at Omar on Facebook and X. Questions, comments, random thoughts, whatever you got. Back to see what you've sent our way next.

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1: All right, Add On with Mario on Facebook and X. Add On Mario Lopez on IG. Love hearing from you. Mario and Courtney Lopez here. What'd you find, honey?
0: This is from @KatieCan'tCare. She doesn't care. She can't care. She said, I accidentally said, let's take this outside instead of let's take this offline.
1: Ooh, you're about to throw hands.
0: Yes, during a Teams meeting today. Now, I'm pretty sure I have to fight everyone in the parking lot at 4 p.m. Any advice since you have boxing and wrestling experience?
2: Yeah, leave early.
1: Well, Katie, since you don't care, just let them hands go. Let them hands go and get to the ground as quickly as possible.
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0: I'm with Mario Courtney Lopez. He's a few songs away from Cordo's Corner. All right, honey, give us a little hint about today's topic.
1: 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All right, back with Cordo's Corner in 10. 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
1: Toast and butter plus sugar and spice. Yeah, just a little bit on it.
0: All these are excellent. 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And you have that with a little bit of coffee. Ooh,
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0: coffee
1: 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With snacks, popcorn with a little oil, salt, and spice. 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
0: The popcorn thing is interesting. I think I'm going to try that, and I actually do like pumpkin seeds. It's an underrated seeds. I don't know about the bananas, but all right, might have to give it a shot.
1: No, that's good. 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Bloom the spices in a little fat or warm liquid so they don't taste dusty, like dirt.
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2: 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Yeah!

0: Yo, I'm Mario Courtney Lopez. Got some August 27 birthdays to shout out later this hour. Hang tight for those. Going to make a quick digital pit stop at onmario.com shortly as well, so we can take a look at what's trending.
1: Yes, in the meantime, more music we have for you. So you got a song you want to hear? Just drop into our mentions at On With Mario on Facebook and X. And hang tight, Cordo. That's me. That's I. I got a random question for you next.
0: You talking third person now.
1: Okay. I mean.
2: Cordo does what Cordo wants.

0: time and getting right to a random question. What do you got, honey?
1: Okay. Would you rather stop aging for 100 years or receive $1 billion right now?
0: I would rather stop aging for 100 years as long as you can stop aging with me.
1: Well, that's not going to happen. But you know what they're saying?
0: What do you mean that's not going to happen?
1: It's just for one person.
2: Yeah, I don't think you can bring someone with you.
0: Oh, then I can't do it. Then we're taking the billion right now.
1: However, take the billion because you have peptides now.
0: Well, here's the
2: thing. Well, you can spend the billion to stay
0: to
2: see,
0: yeah, but here's the thing. In a perfect world, if you would stop aging along with me, how great would that be? Because not only will we get to enjoy each other, we get to see our kids grow old, our grandkids.
1: I know.
0: It would be incredible. And
2: what happens when they surpass your age?
0: Well, they're not going to surpass us because
2: you just physically don't age.
0: You physically just don't age.
1: The facade.
2: Yeah.
0: Right. Well, I'm assuming the inside.
2: Well, the inside too. Yeah. Kinda, physically. Health-wise, all that.
0: Right. Health-wise and all that.
2: But by numbers, you're still 120.
0: Correct. But that's still kind of cool. That's still kind of cool because your mortgage in that sense is already, you know what I mean?
1: Things will be paid off.
0: Yeah. Everything's kind of, you know, so I know the billion sounds great, but you're still, life is still going to come, or life will still come to an end. Theoretically, in the next, right?
2: I mean, it will eventually, yeah.
0: 30, 40, or whatever, 100. If I can get it, one thing you can't buy is time, and time is priceless. So I say, but I don't want to do it alone. So as long as you can do it with me.
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0: I'm Mario Courtney Lopez, few songs, and then going to shout out today's celeb birthdays. In the meantime, any obscure holidays to recognize, honey?
1: Today's your favorite thing. It's World Rock, Paper, Scissors Day.
0: Also known as
2: Rochambeau.
0: Now, here's the thing, and it's become controversial, although I'm doing it right. You're supposed to go on the three, rock, paper, scissors.
3: And then you got,
0: I got into an argument with a lot of people.
3: Eric Winter.
0: At work. And then Eric Winter also co-chimed. He wants to go on four.
3: He's
0: wrong. You know why? Because he's off beat. One, two, three. Yes, exactly. And I beat
3: you. Yeah, you do it on the three.
1: What's that?
0: That's paper.
1: Yeah, so did I lose?
3: The four throws the whole thing off.
0: It does. There's no time. One, two, three, four.
3: Why?
0: No,
3: it's
0: rock,
3: like,
0: paper, boom. Yeah. And that's why it goes Rochambeau.
3: Exactly.
0: Yeah, exactly.
1: Well, it says rock, paper, scissors, go.
3: No.
0: That's four.
3: There's no go.
0: It's just
3: Rochambeau. You just do it on the third one.
1: What's Rochambeau mean?
0: I don't know.
3: Rochambeau's another name for it.
0: Yes, exactly.
4: They say the holy water's watered down, and this town's lost its faith. Our colors will fade eventually, so if our time is running out, day after day, we'll make the mundane a masterpiece. Oh my, oh my love, I take one look at you, you're taking me out.

0: You're on Mario Courtney Lopez. Time to shout out today's celeb birthdays. As always, Frazier's going to tell you he's turning a year older. We're going to try to guess the age. Who do we got?
1: Alexa Peña Vega.
0: Alexa Peña Vega.
2: Who's
0: married to her husband, Carlos Peña Vega.
1: Because they took each other's last names.
0: Yeah, yeah.
3: That's cute.
0: Is it? They now live in Hawaii, fun fact.
3: That's cute, too.
0: She's got to be 35.
3: 36.
1: 38. 38.
0: Oh, okay.
1: Mario, not Lopez, the singer.
0: Oh.
3: And we love you. Give me everything.
0: No, you jumped the verse. You jumped the verse. You don't give me everything, too.
3: I give you.
1: She wants everything as well.
3: I give you everything.
0: You did a remix. You're doing the remix.
3: I give you everything, and he is 44.
0: Let me be the one to give you everything. That's it.
3: Okay.
0: Baby, good love.
3: You win.
0: Affection. Mario from Baltimore, Maryland. I believe my guy is 36.
1: 40.
0: Oh, okay. He's 40. Level. All right.
1: The dog whisperer, Cesar Millan. Cesar.
0: Cesar. He's the homie.
3: Cesar.
0: Cesar's got to be 65.
3: Oh, it was my turn, but.
0: Ooh. Oh, sorry.
3: He is 65. I say 66.
1: 57.
3: Ooh.
0: Ooh, is he really?
1: Yeah.
0: Oh.
1: But he's been gray forever.
0: That's the thing. That's like trying to guess Anderson Cooper's age.
1: Right. And finally, from MTV back in the day, Downtown Julie Brown.
3: Downtown Julie Brown.
0: Wubba, wubba, wubba. She used to say that.
1: Yeah.
0: She looks like she would be in the Spice Girls.
1: Yeah, actually, totally. I can see that.
3: Totally.
0: Downtown Julie Brown's got to be hitting the sixth level 60.
3: 65.
1: 63.
0: Okay.
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0: Courtney Lopez, back to school creeping up on us. 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
0: 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Wow.
1: Well, it's designed for customers whose appetites are smaller, but who still need plenty of protein and nutrients. But what's interesting is that people on these medications aren't avoiding restaurants. In fact, one survey found GLP-1 users eat out more often than non-users. They just want different options and smaller portions. See, I'm not on one of those, but I would have always loved to have these smaller portions.
0: Well, now you have that option. I actually...
1: But then they're going to think I'm on a GLP-1.
0: Let them think whatever they want.
2: Who cares?
0: Here's the thing. I actually am surprised to hear this because we have a friend who's on a GLP-1 and he pretty much eats one meal a day. But boy, that meal is a monster.
1: No.
2: When he told me how he eats since he's been on that, I was blown away.
0: That's why I'm surprised to hear this. Because he eats one meal and it's enough for like three people.
2: It's crazy.
1: It's enough for 3 days.
2: It's insane. Yeah.
3: More Mario Lopez next.
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Mario and Courtney Lopez here. Got a song you want to hear? 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

Y'all, Mario, Courtney Lopez, almost time to head home for the night. Just one last thing to get to shortly. In the meantime, probably have enough time for a request or two. So if you got something you really want to hear, drop it in our mentions over on IG, @OmarioLopez.

0: almost time to head home. You're on Mario Courtney Lopez. Just got to squeeze in one last thing. Frazier, you got something, right?
1: Yes. Earlier, when we were doing the throwback soundtrack, I think it was, Courtney mentioned that Dolly Parton was probably one of the most beloved Americans and one of the last sort of universally beloved Americans. So I got a little curious about that, and I started doing some research on it. And I think you might be right. The only people that kind of still exist that could be called that might be Keanu Reeves. Because no one really hates Keanu Reeves, mm-hmm. and he does a lot of good. Mm-hmm. And Michael Jordan. Those are the two that came up. I would like to also add Rick Moranis, because I think Rick Moranis is someone that everyone just kind of likes.
0: Michael Jordan's controversial, although he shouldn't be.
1: Right.
0: Although he shouldn't be. And he's got sort of a, and I'm saying this as a huge Michael Jordan fan, he's got a bit of a reputation that he doesn't ever go out in public, and when he does, it's not his favorite thing.
1: Yeah.
0: So, you know, but...
1: But overall, think about how much he is loved by people.
0: He's loved by people. I think it's the aura and image of Michael Jordan because he's been so great. Mm. The thing about, like, Dolly, she was always around people and engaged with people. And ever since she was in the 70s, she's just been... You can tell she was just a sweet person.
1: Super friendly.
2: How can you not like anyone who wears diamonds like that?
0: Exactly.
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0: Professional wrestling fans, the action continues every week. 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

0: Charles Mario, Courtney Lopez. More music headed your way, but I wanted to mention, since we were just talking about Dolly Parton, talk about weird timing. The next tropical storm in the Atlantic is going to be named Dolly.
1: Oh, my goodness.
0: Coincidence. It's the fourth storm of the season. So far, we've had Arthur, Bertha, and Cristobal.
2: Bertha sounds really scary.
0: Really? Cristobal sounds like affluent.
1: Well, the National Hurricane Center plans to use Dolly for the next system that reaches tropical storm strength. And it's not in response to Dolly Parton's passing. The name Dolly was chosen in the early 1990s and has been on a rotating list of names since 1996. But it's just...

0: Mario and Courtney Lopez here. Music rolls on after we break down an interesting rumor in the buzz. Word is Ryan Gosling is working on a Flintstones live-action reboot. What? Twist is, it's apparently going to be focused on Bam Bam. Oh, that's funny. Deadline reports that the project is looking for a writer. Character grew up in the Flintstones spinoff, The Pebbles and Bam Bam Show, back in 1971. He's the adopted son of Barney and Betty Rubble. He was super strong and would destroy everything, not knowing his own strength. Bam, bam. That's pretty much all he said. They had a Flintstones live-action film. I remember John
1: Goodman,
0: was Fred Flintstone. Halle Berry was Betty.
1: No. She wasn't Betty, was she?
0: She was Betty.
1: Rosie O'Donnell was somebody in that.
0: Rosie O'Donnell. No, Rosie O'Donnell must have been Betty.
1: So Halle Berry was the assistant.
0: Halle Berry was the assistant. Rosie O'Donnell was Betty. I can't remember, but I remember John Goodman was Fred.
1: Yeah, he was.
0: Okay.

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1: Beyonce and other stars honor Dolly Parton in loving tributes, calling her bold and brilliant. You can check out the rest of that and what everyone else has been saying.
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1: Glenn Close is defending Kim Kardashian. 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

95.9, the home of Paul James in the morning. Did you hear that Ella Langley had a surprise visitor at her show in Arkansas last weekend? Hey, it's Shannon O. Yes, another artist. Not in the country format, though. Tell you who coming up in 6 minutes.

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Hey, it's Shannon O. The average American hits their energy wall before 3 p.m. on any given day. In fact, most people, they're feeling out of it by 2:48, so plan your coffee breaks accordingly.

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You are not taking your children to fancy enough restaurants. Hey, it's Shannon L. Let me prove to you that you need to start, or at least maybe influence you. I don't know if it's going to do it. It's coming up in 6 minutes.

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I'm putting this out there right now, mainly so you can hold me accountable. Hey, it's Shannon O. Next year, I am hoping to run the New York City Marathon for a charity, specifically diabetes related, because on the actual day of the marathon, I'll be celebrating my 20-year dia birthday. Not something that you would typically celebrate, but you know what? It's a big feat to conquer. So if you got any marathon

Magic 95.9, the home of Paul James in the morning. Hey, it's Shannon O. Is your pet living a better life than you? Most Americans would say yes, especially when it comes to this one thing. Find out what it is within the next 10 minutes.

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1: Hey, my name is Shannon Oh. I appreciate you hanging out with me tonight. The All-American Reject's going to drop a really cool project in just a few days. What you need to know about it is coming up in 6 minutes.

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1: I read a statistic earlier today that the average educator spends about $900 each year on school supplies. 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

Magic 95.9, the home of Paul James in the morning. It's crazy to think that there are people in this world that have no clue who Ella Langley is. And apparently Doja Cat is one of those people. Hey, it's Shannon O. I think that she probably knows her name by now.

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If you feel like dating apps have not been the play recently, this is where people are actually meeting each other, love interest specifically. It's on the way for you in 6 minutes. My

Magic 95.9, the home of Paul James in the Morning. I didn't know that we needed it, but apparently there's another national treasure that's coming out. Brings the total up to 3. I wonder if Nicolas Cage is going to be in this one, too. I'll keep you updated once I hear more.

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What is a long drive in your opinion? Hey, it's Shannon O. I'm just curious how far you're willing to go before you actually pick up a plane ticket. It's on the way in the next 10 minutes.

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Marian's hit music can also be heard on magic959.com. I don't know how we got to this point, but stop using LinkedIn as your dating profile. It's not professional. And stop using TikTok as a place to apply for jobs. A lot of people uploading their resumes, doing pitch interviews. I guess it's creative. I'll give you that. It's been

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1: Look at us being all healthy and whatnot. Hey, it's Shannon O. Turns out that a fifth of Americans have substituted NA beverages for alcohol. So I want to hear from you. 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I'm still looking for a good wine. 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

Marion's hit music can also be heard on magic959.com. Americans think that anybody younger than this should be banned on social media. Think of that number and we'll see if you're right coming up in 6 minutes. I'm Shannon Owen. This is a karaoke session. It's Vanessa Carlton.

Magic 95.9. One little keyword stands between you and your trip out to Las Vegas for our iHeartRadio Music Festival. That keyword could also score you $1,000. It's coming up at 9 o'clock this morning.

Magic 95.9 playing Narian's hit music. One of the biggest songs of the summer is Lying to You. The artist even admitted that. We'll get you details on what it is coming up in the next 10 minutes. Right now, we're golden.

0: Rihanna, that is Only Girl. Good morning, it is Paul James. So is being healthy the new status symbol? More and more, the answer seems to be yes. Instead of luxury cars and designer labels, status is shifting towards wellness. Things like longevity clinics, cold plunges, biohacking treatments, health-focused homes. The global wellness industry is now worth nearly $7 trillion and continues to grow rapidly. Supporters say it's a positive change because people are aspiring to better health instead of more stuff. Critics point out that wellness can also become a class marker, since wealthier people often have better access to healthy food, trainers, healthcare, and free time. Now, the good news is experts say the biggest health wins are walking, sleeping well, exercising, eating real food, and managing stress. All of those things are pretty much free. So yes, if healthy and being healthy is the new status symbol, you can do that without a whole lot of money being interjected to do that.
1: Hello again,
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0: 95.9 Ella Langley, that's Choosing Texas. Good morning, it is Paul James. Would you date someone 10 years younger? More older women are saying absolutely. New survey found that more than a third of people in their 60s and nearly a third in their 50s would consider dating somebody at least a decade younger. Huh. Research says it reflects a major shift in dating priorities. Many women today are financially independent, no longer focused on finding a partner for security. Instead, they're just looking for chemistry, fun, shared interest, somebody who matches their energy level. I love it. Now, this trend is showing up everywhere. Reddit threads, Hollywood movies. The whole idea of you and, you know, Lonely Planet featuring older women, younger men, romances, whatever. Bottom line, for many women, age is becoming less important than connection, compatibility, and finding someone who brings excitement to their lives. So it doesn't matter how old they are. What matters is there's a connection.
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1: 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Miles Smith, nice to meet you. Good morning. It is Paul James. So Mountain Dew going in a surprising new direction. Men's grooming company Duke Cannon teaming up with Mountain Dew for a line of body wash and soaps. Yeah. Mountain Dew scented body wash and soap pucks now available at select Walmarts. Customers who have been able to get their hands on the collaboration say they smell pretty close to the actual Mountain Dew pop, the soda. This marks the latest outside-the-box collaboration for Mountain Dew with others, including Rawlings Baseball Glove and birthday cake-flavored Slurpee and 7-Elevens, that stuff, yeah. So fans initially thought the line was AI and not really true, but Mountain Dew body wash and soap, it's not an AI stunt. It is the real thing from Duke Cannon, which a lot of them are popping up all over the place, the whole Duke Cannon line. I mean, they do ones, what do they have, Busch Light ones or something? You know, it's interesting, but, you know. And I think the whole Duke Cannon line is kind of aimed towards males. But it's interesting. Drive into...
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Magic 95.9. Good morning. Happy Friday. Paul James in. You got three opportunities today to win a trip to Vegas for next month. Yeah, that's to go out to our 2026 iHeartRadio Music Festival. It's going to be a great time. Yeah. At any rate, three chances to win. Your first chance, 9 a.m. will give you a keyword. You text in that keyword to win that trip. Yes.

Magic 95.9, it's the weekend. Happy Friday. You may be heading to a restaurant this weekend to go out to dinner. There could be GLP-1 items on the menu. We'll talk about it next.

0: Kyle Smith, that's stargazing. Hey, good morning. It is Paul James. Who knew this was coming? As more Americans take weight loss medications, restaurants beginning to create menu items specifically for them geared towards these GLP-1s. Things on the menus like high-protein smoothies, bunless burgers, protein bowls, and smaller, lighter meals for people that are on the GLP-1s and don't want to eat as much or want more protein or whatever. So chains like Chipotle, Smoothie King, Shake Shack, now offering items labeled as GLP-1 friendly, designed for customers whose appetites are smaller, but who still need plenty of protein and nutrients. The trend makes sense when you consider GLP-1, the use of it, has jumped from 3% of U.S. adults just in 2024 to roughly 12% now. Now, what's interesting is that people on these medications aren't avoiding restaurants. In fact, one survey found that GLP-1 users eat out more often than non-GLP-1 users. Yeah, they just want different options. They want smaller portions. They want things that are going to make them feel good and help them in their weight loss journey. I love it.
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0: Magic 95.9, Alex Warren in Ordinary. Good morning. It is Paul James, the Pro Bowl game being ditched by the NFL. Players will still be honored, though. Yeah, the NFL is eliminating the Pro Bowl game while keeping the annual honor for the league's top players. League executives presented the change to team owners, well, on Wednesday. And after years of experimenting with tackle, flag football, skills competitions, players will continue to get selected through voting by fans, players, and coaches, but there will no longer be a game. Instead, Pro Bowlers will be invited to Los Angeles for an in-person celebration in February. Replacement players have also been dropped from the process. So basically, here's the deal. Football is a dangerous sport, right? I mean, now that football is starting again, high school football began a week ago. Week two is tonight, believe it or not. You know, the college begins today, although week one goes through Labor Day, the weirdest thing ever. Week zero, I don't understand that. NFL starts the week after Labor Day. So with all that being said, there's a lot of talk about, you know, CTE and, you know, traumatic brain injury and things like that, all surrounding the game of football. And for years, the NFL has tried to come up with ways to keep their players safe, especially at the Pro Bowl, which means absolutely nothing. It's just an all-star type game. So they've done all these experiments and the fans are like, nah, just drop it. So they are. I get it. So they're going to have a big celebration, red carpet, TV, awards, all that kind of stuff, I'm sure, which would be cool. And not really play football for another week.
1: The road report.
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0: Magic 95.9 Lumineers. That is Ho Hey. Good morning. It is Paul James. The average American hits their energy slump around 2:48 in the afternoon. That's just before I kind of get off work. I get it. New survey showing 2:48 p.m. local time. Packed schedules lead 71% to skip or delay meals a few times a week because they're just too doggone busy. Now, according to research, people are tired, but it goes beyond needing more sleep. 82% admit they feel like they're going through life on autopilot. Have you ever felt like you're going through life on autopilot? You know, I do every once in a while. On average, no. On average, I feel like I'm living in the moment and enjoying that. And sometimes I kind of creep into not living in the moment, which means you're either thinking about things that have happened in the past or maybe a little anxiety about things in the future, which is never healthy, but it happens to everyone. You want to live in the now. But living on autopilot, I don't feel that way hardly at all, but apparently a lot of people do. Now, here's what I do. That 2:48 energy slump makes perfect sense to me personally, because like I said, generally around 3 o'clock is when I can usually step away from my my work activities with the company, my occupation, my career, my job. Usually by 3:15 on days like that where I get that 2:48 slump, I take a nap for like 20 minutes. I think it's great.
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Magic 95.9, the station for most requested Live with Romeo Saturday night. I don't want you to miss out on winning that trip to Vegas with $1,000. So I tell you what, maybe you missed the keyword at the top of the hour at 9. Well, I will repeat it for you in 5 minutes.

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Ever hear us play a song, but you can't remember the title or artist? 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

It's Marianne's Hit Music on Magic 95.9. Bruno Mars. Hey, it's Delayta. I thought it was great. The Grand Ole Opry is going to be dedicating their Saturday night show tomorrow night to Dolly Parton. She became an Opry member

Marion's Hit Music, Magic 95.9. That is Taylor with Cruel Summer. It's a little bit after 11 on your Friday. So when do we hit our energy wall? Have you ever heard of an energy wall? I'll tell you more in about 5 minutes because I think we can all relate. We all feel it in the afternoon. That's coming up in about 5 minutes.

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Hey, my name's Delana. 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
1: Ariana Grande says she is so proud of her new album, Petal. 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

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Ella Langley now number one on the charts for 19 weeks, breaking all sorts of records. The

Magic 95.9. Paul James in the morning. Marion's hit music all day. This is it. This is the last weekend for you to enter to win a trip to Vegas to see Teddy Swims. I'll tell you more in 5 minutes.

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And boom, you're in. 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

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It's a new Music Friday, and I don't want you to miss out on the new Jonas Brothers song. It's called Listen When Sad. It's coming up in less than 15 minutes.

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There she is, Taylor. I knew it. I knew you. Hey, it's Delayda. Thanks for hanging out with me. And coming up at 1, you know what's happening, right? We're giving away $1,000 and a trip to our iHeartRadio Music Festival. 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

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Paul James in the morning. Marianne's hit music all day. It's Gaga and Paparazzi on your Friday. Hey, thanks so much for having us on. This is Tame Impala. Glass Animals and Ed Sheeran coming up. What are you going to do this weekend? Take us with you. Whatever you do, you can listen to us on the free iHeartRadio app.

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Marianne's Hit Music. Miley Cyrus with a fitting tribute to her late godmother, right? Dolly Parton. You can check it out on her socials on Instagram. Here's Party in the USA.

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September around the corner. We have Labor Day weekend on the way. It's kind of like summer almost ending. I'm kind of sad about it. I am.

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It's almost the weekend. My name is Raph. 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

Magic 95.9, playing Marion's hit music. By the way, Taylor Swift right there, soundtrack to Toy Story 5. Toy Story 5, going to be out on Disney Plus in September. I think September 23rd, they gave the date. So get excited for that. Here's Kelly Clarkson.

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Yeah. No bots, just real people who might talk to their plants and hope they're listening. Guaranteed human.

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Magic 95.9. Marion's Hit Music. Yeah, Goo Goo Dolls right there with Ocean. All right, my name is Raph. They are going to be at our iHeartRadio Music Festival presented by Capital One. Got to be there too. Vegas. All right, listen for that keyword.

Magic 95.9. Soundtrack to your Friday. The weekend's here, right? Enjoy it. How about some Shawn Mendes on the way? Taylor Swift first. Tame Impala. Jennifer Blackpink or Dracula.

Marianne's hit music can also be heard on magic959.com. Definitely in my top five karaoke songs. If you ever find me at a bar at 1 a.m. singing, I might be singing this song. Evanescence, Bring Me to Life.

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Probably just going to go through a drive-thru, going to be honest with you. I'm too lazy to cook on a Friday.

0: oh so real. We'll honor the comment of the week, talk must-see movies, and so much more. So let's turn it up and let's go. You're on with Mario and Courtney Lopez.
1: I'm holding on your rope, got me 10 feet off.

0: All right, Mario, Courtney Lopez here. Excited to be back in studio, hanging with you for the next few hours. A lot of radio fun to get into, including a great guest, singer and songwriter, Pia Toscano.
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0: So if you met your soulmate, would you know? What up, Mario Courtney Lopez here. What are signs that someone might be your soulmate? And would you pick up on those signs? Well, your Tango has pulled together a list of signs that your soulmate is right in front of you. What are they, honey?
1: Honey, these are all you.
0: Okay.
1: They teach you life lessons.
0: Boom. Okay.
1: The connection you form with them feels different.
0: Yes, it does.
1: Okay. Doesn't feel like your typical one. They can almost read your mind.
0: Okay.
1: That doesn't sound... Can you read my mind?
0: I can see. Yes, I can. Because I'm like, what? Tell me. Just tell me what. Yeah. I can read your mind.
2: Well, what did I do?
1: Also,
2: what did
1: I
2: do?
1: Because I wear my heart on my sleeve and I'll... Yeah. They help you grow as people.
0: Yep.
1: They quiet your inner critic. I can feel the ugliest and genuinely look the ugliest, and he will still tell me I'm beautiful. See? And I'm like, poor thing, needs bigger glasses.
2: Time to get the eyes checked.
1: And they help you move on. Mario did help me move on from my ex.
2: Chad.
1: Yeah. Chad. There in the go. Sixth grade.
0: Okay, good. You're welcome.
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almost time for today's music history lesson. Mario and Courtney Lopez here. A few more songs, then going to take a trip back to the early 80s. And the song, they got a second life, thanks to Eminem. Back to reveal it next.

0: I'm Mario Courtney Lopez. Time to update your music knowledge with today's lesson in music history, going all the way back to this week in 1982, when this hit number one.
1: I want to reach out and grab you.
0: That's Steve Miller Band of Abracadabra.
2: I think that's assault.
0: Yeah, I don't think you can do that, Steve.
3: HR.
0: He says the song was inspired by Diana Ross, who he met while performing on the show Hullabaloo, which was kind of like an early version of Solid Gold. And of course, the song got a bit of a second life thanks to Eminem, who sampled it for his hit Houdini.
3: Mm-hmm.
0: And for my next trick.
3: And for my next trick.
2: I'm going to reach out and grab you.

0: Alright, time for a weekly fake debate where the topics are made up on the spot, but the passion is real. Mario Courtney Lopez here. Alright, Frazier, who's going to be pro, who's going to be con?
1: You will be con. Courtney will be pro. You'll have 15 seconds to make your case. 10-second rebuttal afterwards. Your topic today is Wednesday.
2: The day?
1: Wednesday.
0: The day or the show?
1: Wednesday.
0: Wednesday, okay.
1: Interpretation is up to you.
0: I'm pro Wednesday.
1: You're con Wednesday,
0: oh,
1: which means
0: con Wednesday. Got it.
1: Courtney is pro. Mrs. Lopez, you have the floor.
0: Go on.
2: I am pro Wednesday because once you get to Wednesday, it is what we call hump day, and I'm a fan of the hump.
1: Mr. Lopez.
0: Wednesday is a dreadful day. It's the middle of the week. Most people feel like the week should be over. You aren't even over hump day. Hump day is Thursday, which is my favorite day of the week. Wednesday isn't even like a Christmas Eve of the week.
1: Ms. Lopez.
2: Please do not teach our kids anything because hump day is not Thursday.
0: Isn't it Thursday?
1: Wednesday. No, it's Wednesday.
0: Oh, is it Wednesday?
1: Yeah.
2: And, just be quiet. Cállate, perro.
1: Mr. Lopez, you don't have the floor.
0: Wow.
1: Mrs. Lopez, continue.
2: Oh.
1: Are you done?
2: I'm done.
1: All right, Mr. Lopez, you do have the floor.
0: I apologize. Hump day is Wednesday. We got to get over the hump. But you know what? Sometimes you don't want to get over the hump. You want to stay below the hump. So, therefore,
2: who
0: I dread the
2: stay
0: hump.
2: Below? Be quiet.
3: Right. More fun on the way. On with Mario Lopez.
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